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Mga katropa, alauna 20 na sa kahapuno ng oras. Hatod sa inyo ng Windsor, Colorado 2026. Yes, mga katropa, Windsor, Colorado 2026. Get ready, Cebu. The biggest and most colorful running event of the year is here. 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Sa ilang mismong website, mga katropa. 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Anyway, 21 na sa kahapunon. Padailang gyapon sa pagpaminaw sa programang X-Rated. Taon, inyo nang madungga na nga itong X-Rated drama. Sanapod ka ha ang atong salusaluhan. For now, here's another song from Richard Carpenter. 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

Bow your heads and close your eyes. 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There's a day in the very near future where at some moment in time, those days that we think of as the days of revelation are going to be the days of today. And in all of his glory, God is going to return, and he is going to draw unto himself his children. 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